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And it's funny how the night moves when you just don't seem to have as much to lose. 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

and drums. Look at that mama, she got it sticking in a cameraman. And we could have some. And he's up there. What's that? Hawaiian noises. He's banging on the bongos like a chimpanzee. Oh, that ain't working.

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2: How you doing, Michael? Good to have you here.
3: Hey, thanks for having us, Dave. This is kind of a special little thing we're going to talk about.
2: It is. Actress, singer, all-around entertainment icon from right here in Charleston, West Virginia, Ann Magnuson. Good morning. Welcome to the show. Very nice to meet you. I've never met you.
4: Well, good morning, and it's very nice to meet you.
2: I've heard a lot about you.
4: Well, thank you.
2: And I've seen your work.
4: Well, I don't know if you're aware of my earliest work. I was in probably this very studio on Romper Room with Miss Marilyn Fletcher.
2: Marilyn Fletcher. Wow.
4: And my mother used to work at WCHS writing copy.
2: Nice. Well, so you got a history in this building. Now, you're going to be performing as part of Festifall at the Empty Glass coming up on the 29th. More on that coming up. But I want to talk about your career. Charleston native. How did you get into the entertainment industry, and what was it about it that appealed to you?
4: Well, I got into it probably via Romper Room.
2: That's where it started.
4: And my mother was involved in the arts community here, very, very much so. And I did ballet with Mr. Von Damme. I did the community theater. So what did I like about it? Well, it was fun. I like the camaraderie. I like people. I like the party atmosphere at times, but also the collaboration and people getting together and solving certain problems. And there's a lot of joy in it. There could be a lot of maybe not so much joy, but you put up with that for right. The joy.
3: And that's exactly what we're doing now.
4: Yes, we are. We're collaborating and working with Michael and the Carpenter Ants and Ahmed Solomon. From Mountain Stage, when I've worked with them before. I love working with them here in West Virginia. We've recorded a couple of things. One is a song I wrote called Ghost Cat, which is appropriate for the Halloween season. Mm-hmm. And that is, we have Charlie McCoy, who's a famous harmonica player.
2: Oh, yeah, the best.
4: And we made a fairly, really fun video that is on YouTube called Ghost Cat. So people should check that out. And I did a cut for their Christmas album that was out last year called Let's Break Up Before Christmas.
2: I love it.
4: Yes, it's a little different than your usual Christmas.
2: I love it. So now you've done it all. I mean, stage, film, music, television. Any preference, or is it just like it all?
4: Well, I like live, performing live. Mm-hmm. And it with a band in particular. But my preference, I guess I don't have a preference, because one, if I get stuck in one, it gets to be a bit of a bore. Mm-hmm. And actually, performing with a band never is boring,
2: right,
4: especially when you're doing quasi-psychedelic and whacked out post-punk music.
2: That's a good way to put it.
4: Yeah.
2: And the

0: in 87 as well. So I was playing both sides of the fence in a way because I could, because right. I was given the opportunity, and it's all theater, and I enjoy storytelling, and it's all part of that. That tradition that is very much an Appalachian tradition of storytelling.
1: And Michael, that's not something you know a little bit about, is Appalachian traditions and storytelling.
2: Yeah, well, the fun part and the interesting part about kind of reimagining these Bongwater songs is...
1: And the group is named Bongwater, by the way, so make sure people realize that.
2: Yes. Her group.
1: Her group is called Bongwater. Okay, her. Go ahead.
0: We're allowed Former to say group. That on radio.
1: Oh, yeah. Yeah, you can.
0: We That's can't fun. Say that on TV next week when I do it
1: oh, really?
0: On live TV.
1: Yeah, we have no standards here, so so go ahead, Michael.
2: But the interesting part about it is they're basically scenarios for or opportunities for Ann to tell stories. So all of the songs go in and out of songs and stories.
1: Right.
0: And most of the lyrics for Bongwater were written here in West Virginia and refer to West Virginia, quite a few of them. I'd say, well, a large percentage. So I'll be doing those particular songs and telling these stories, which a lot of them came from dreams. And I've always had a very vivid dream life, but I started writing them down as a writing exercise in the 80s, but they were so whacked out and funny and fantastical that I wrote them down to tell my friends so I didn't forget. Mm-hmm. And then they became spoken word pieces and the basis for songs.
2: Yeah, there's a great story in one of the songs, I can't remember, but about your Anne's mother having an encounter with Timothy Leary.
1: Yeah. Nice. Okay.
0: That was in California.
1: I hope it ended well.
0: It did. Yes, okay. It did. But that's connected to one of the opening songs. So you'll have to come to the show to.
2: Yeah. And Ann was inducted into the West Virginia Music Hall of Fame in 2013.
0: Okay. No, 18.
2: Oops,
1: okay.
2: Sorry.
0: 3 and 8, they kind of...
1: It's hit. Now, you're doing two shows at the Empty Glass as part of Festival, 7 and 9 o'clock on the 29th. Where are we on tickets on this? Because, Michael, you and I had a little conversation that you said that one of the shows may be sold out. Are you getting close to being sold out?
0: Yeah, the 7 is sold out, but there okay. might be some tickets at the door.
1: Okay.
0: And 9:30 is when the second show begins. And they're both the same set.
1: Okay.
0: And each set is maybe, well, we don't know how long it's going to be. It can't be more than an hour, but it's going to be jam-packed.
1: All right. And I got to give a big shout-out to one of our guys in one of our other stations here. I'm sure you know him very well. It's Shockley on 98.7 sure. Amount, yeah. The Wild and Wonderful Classic Rock. He's a fan of yours.
0: Oh, yeah, and I know Larry Shockley.
1: He was in the building earlier. And talked to me. He said, "Oh, you're gonna love Ann. She's so cool." And he told the story about, you know, he has a Corvair, and he talked about your, I guess, shared love of Corvairs or something.
0: Well,
1: like
0: I drove one in the film Making Mr. Right.
1: Okay,
0: it nearly toppled over when I accelerated it, and I thought, "Oh, Ralph Nader was right about these things."
2: That was my first car too.
1: The Corvair.
2: A Corvair convertible.
1: Well, I've ridden in Shockley's a couple times with the top down. It's an experience.
0: I saw that Corvair on Washington Street, and I said, I know who that is.
1: Yeah, that's he of the hair, as we call him, Larry Shockley. It is a pleasure to have you on the show and get to meet you.
0: Thank you.
1: Michael, always a pleasure to see you, and thank you for setting this up. Shows are going to be on the 29th as part of Festival, and you said the 7 o'clock is sold out, but there may be some leftover tickets at the door.
0: There might be, yeah.
1: Okay.
0: There might be a few, if you're lucky.
1: But
0: 9:30 is going to be a raucous.
1: All right.
0: They're both going to be raucous, but 9:30 will, you know, the late shows
1: always are.
0: Get a little crazier.
1: All right. Guys, I appreciate you both being here. Thanks
0: Thank
1: a
0: you.
1: Lot.
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Good morning, my fellow humans. My name is Hollywood Jeff Petty, and I'm inviting you to join me on this rather chilly Sunday morning. 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

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Hollywood, Jeff Pett here, getting you through this Sunday morning. Billy Squire and John Mellencamp coming up. And you can listen this Friday morning at 7:40 for Steve Animal's Free Vinyl Friday. 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

0: 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Lenny Kravitz, Ozzy Osbourne, and Lynyrd Skynyrd coming up. 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

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Hollywood, Jeff Petty here getting you through this Sunday morning. Bon Jovi and Warren Zevon coming up. Last weekend, I was at AEW Collision here in Charleston, West Virginia. I was there with my lovely fiance, my future brother-in-law, and his best friend, and my two brothers. We had an awesome time. I mean, it's great. Every time AEW is within the state lines of West Virginia, you can most likely find me and my brother there, Jordan. We have been to every single AEW show within West Virginia. I think there's five or six. I don't know. I'm starting to lose count. We were at the very first one. We got a chance to actually meet. Well, he met Matt Jackson. I didn't get a chance to, but I did get a chance to meet Kenny Omega with him after the show. We got a picture with him. Highlight of my wrestling fandom. But yeah, it was a great show. Awesome. The Coliseum, the new renovations they've done in there are pristine. I loved every bit of it. And yeah, it was a great show. Here's Pearl Jam, Black, on 98.7 The Mountain.

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Hollywood Jeff Petty here getting you through this Sunday morning. We got Jay Giles Band and Billy Squire coming up. And one of the interesting things about sharing a last name with people who are famous is everyone thinks you're related, okay? I cannot tell you how many times I've had to tell people I am not related to Richard Petty. Okay, I'm not that good of a race car driver. Trust me. I'm just not. All right? I ain't got the skills for that. And also, I'm not related to Tom Petty. Okay, I can play guitar not that well. It's okay. I mean, it's kind of mediocre. But I'm not like Tom Petty, able to play guitar and sing and songwrite and all of that. That's why I'm on the radio. So yeah, it's something that people have asked me my entire life. But sometimes when people are asking like how to spell my name, and it's only five letters, okay, P-E-T-T-Y, I will usually tell them Petty, just like the race car driver and or the rock star. So we all spell it the same way, but we're not related.

Okay, I promise you, I am not related to either of them. And speaking of Tom Petty, here he is, Running Down a Dream on 98.7 The Mountain.

0: 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Kiss, John Mellencamp and Don Henley on the way. 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And when she does that, we will be in your home with you, rocking out with you through radio.
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98.7 at the Mountain, your wild and wonderful classic rock station. Hollywood, Jeff Petty here, getting you through this Sunday morning Night Ranger. I just like saying that. And Steelers will coming up. And boy, fall has shown its colors already. It has been chilly. It has been cool. We have had a crispness in the air. I think it's here, guys. I think fall is here. Okay, I say that, but I think this week we are going to hit the 80s. A couple of times, we're still in that weird period where it's going to be chilly and cold in the morning and then warm and hot in the afternoon. Okay, so when you go out to get in your car in the morning to go to work or go to school or whatever, it's going to be cool. It's going to be cold. You're going to have to turn your heat on, okay? You're going to have to get rid of the fog inside of your car so you can see. And then when you leave, you're going to step into your car and not even think about it, and you're going to get blasted with heat, and it's hot out, and you're going to be like, okay, I got to turn on the AC. We're at that part in the year, ladies and gentlemen, but just bear with us, bear with everybody. That also means that we are getting closer to chili season. You know what I mean. Chili and soup season. We're almost there, if not there already. Here's Three Doors Down, Kryptonite, on 98.7 The Mountain.

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AC/DC, The Cult, and Pete Townsend, The Who. Coming up is Steve Animal. He's cracking open the Mountain Prize Closet, and we don't have an idea. We don't have a single idea what is inside of that thing. But it's Animal's Random Crap Prize Closet Raid, where you could win literally anything. Old promo stuff? Possibly. Something

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Hollywood, Jeff Petty here, getting you through this Sunday morning. 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
3: 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Mountaineers Night Out coming up Saturday, October 3rd. We'll see you there.
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0: 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George Thorogood, Tom Petty, and REO Speedwagon is what I will leave you with. That's going to do it for me, ladies and gentlemen. I'm going to make my way out of here and back to the trailer park. Dave Allen is making his way into the radio booth. And until next time, my fellow humans.
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Blue Oyster Cult's Burning for You. It's a Sunday afternoon. My name is Dave Allen. It's me and you for the next 7 hours. And nothing but the best in classic rock. 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We are The Mountain. This is U2.

98.7 Mountain Wild, a wonderful classic rock that is Foreigner's Long, Long Way From Home. All right, you pumpkin spice loving freaks. You said you wanted autumn. It officially kicked in, I think, Tuesday. We got cooler temperatures, so enjoy. I like autumn, but just miss me with that whole snow and ice thing, all right? STP on the Mountain.

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0: 98.7 of Mountain Wild, a wonderful classic rock, ZZ Top's heard it on the X. Dave Allen on a Sunday afternoon. And I tell you, we got so many ways for you to win here at the Mountain. We do, you know, contests. We're out on location, different places. And here lately, we've been having people text in to win cool stuff. We've been giving away Clay Center tickets and more. 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It is that simple. 304.
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0: 98.7 Mountain Wild, wonderful classic rock, Skinner, and What's Your Name? I am Dave Allen. Thank you so much for hanging out with me. You want to win yourself some free vinyl. Steve's got it for you every Friday morning, 7:40, Free Vinyl Friday, brought to you by Department of Records, located on D Street in South Charleston. Man, I was looking at the list the other day. He's just been giving away some really, really cool stuff. So your next chance to win coming up next Friday, Free Vinyl Friday. And again, that is brought to you by Department of Records, which is inside Vintage and Vines on D Street in South Charleston, your go-to spot for vinyl, CD, tapes.
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98.7 Mountain Wild, a wonderful classic rock with the Foo Fighters. Want to say a big special thank you to everybody who joined Steve Animal, broadcasting live out of Trojan Landing Marine to Power Sports. We love hanging out with those folks on McCorkle Avenue in Charleston. Had a great time, gave away some stuff. Now, where are we going to be next? Well, follow us on Facebook or listen to us on air. We'll tell you where we're going to be, where the best deals are, and what you could win. That's what we do here on The Mouth, and here's Sammy Hagar.

0: 98.7 A Mountain Wild, wonderful classic rock, Dire Straits there and So Far Away. Good Sunday afternoon to you. I am Dave Allen, and since last you and I spoke, I have gained another year. This past Wednesday, I celebrated birthday number 56, and it really kind of sucks, though, when your birthday is on a Wednesday, middle of the work week, man. So I'm doing my partying this weekend. Actually, I started Wednesday night, and I'll wrap it up probably, you know, late sometime tonight. But thank you so much for all the birthday wishes. I do appreciate it. 56 years, and I still don't know a damn thing. I do know I got more great classic rock coming up on the mountain.
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0: REM, the one I love, 98.7 Mountain Wild, a wonderful classic rock for your Sunday afternoon. Man, this fall weather. I mean, technically it is fall, and it's going to get a lot cooler. I really don't get into the whole fall thing. Two things have to happen, all right, for me to really enjoy fall. Number one, it's got to drop to at least 40 degrees or a little bit below that, because I'm a big lover of Sam Adams Oktoberfest, and I got this thing. I will not buy Oktoberfest until, you know, fall is officially here and it drops below 40 degrees. We got really close, but I don't think we made it. So I got a couple of more weeks, I guess, to wait on that.
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0: 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Steve Miller Band, and Take the Money and Run. 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My man Jeff gives you a full hour of nothing but the 80s, if that's your thing. It's the Mountain's Appetite for the 80s, fed to you by Shuckers on Old Main in St. Albans, voted best seafood restaurant.
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The Mountain Wild, wonderful classic rock. That is Aerosmith. Sunday afternoon. My name is Dave Allen. I got a call there from some folks over on Red House Hill. I know it well, in Putnam County. And they said, hey, we're out here hanging out on a Sunday afternoon enjoying this nice weather, and we need some crew. I said, no problem. 98.7 The Mountain.

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0: Monday afternoon. My name is Dave Allen. Thank you for hanging out with me. You know, we give away all kinds of stuff. Early this week, we were giving away concert tickets for a big event. It's called Jersey Boys at the Clay Center. What's coming up next? Well, you never know. I mean, we've always got something to give away, but you know what's better than anything else in the world, man? It's cash. It's cash. It's cash. I'm going to leave it there, and that's cool. It's what we call in the business the tease.
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Sunday nights, that is tonight. That means that Charlie Kendall is in the house with Metal Shop. We do that every Sunday night at 7. 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

0: 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If you turn the clock back to around this time, let's see, in 1980, and then pretty much all of 81, and then even some early 82, you could not escape the REO Speedwagon album High Infidelity, man. It was everywhere. So many great tracks on that album, from In Your Letter to Take It on the Run. Of course, Keep on Loving You, Wish You Were There. Tough Guys, I mean, top to bottom, just a kick-ass album, REO Speedwagon.
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Classic rock, Man for Man's Earth Band there. Their cover of the Bruce Springsteen classic Blinded by the Light. Although, really, Man for Man's is probably better known. Bruce's version is just like a totally different song. I mean, I like them both, but I think it's a totally different song. 5150 Rock Now from Van Halen on the Mountain.

It's like they just didn't know when to end the song, man. Axl and those boys, I don't know what they're thinking. It's Don't Cry. It's Guns N' Roses, 98.7 The Mountain, Wild, Wonderful Classic Rock. Dave Allen with you. Thank you for hanging out with me and Alice Cooper on The Mountain.

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0: 98.7 Mountain Wild, a wonderful classic rock with you twos. Pride of the name of love. Good Sunday afternoon, almost Sunday evening. I am Dave Allen. Thank you so much for hanging out with us this week. And we got a brand new way for you to win here on the mountain. It's the text machine. Yeah, we got it out of layaway. It's a, I don't know, it kind of looks like a VCR or something. I don't know. But anyway, when we are doing certain contests, and we'll give you the keywords, we'll tell you when you need to do this. Text win to 304-304-9870. 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

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Jay Gals Band and the Centerfold. Dave Allen hanging out with you on a Sunday. Are you digging the weather, man? Because I really am. I mean, I hate winter. I'm not a big summertime guy, but man, you give me spring or fall. It's still not quite cool enough for me. All right. Still needs to dip down a little bit cooler, but man, with the sunshine and pretty soon the leaves.

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98.7 Mountain Wild, a wonderful classic rock, Ozzy's Miracle Man. I love turning the clock back. Like, what were you doing on this day? Well, let's go back to 1982 for this one, because this song was all over the charts. The videos were all over MTV. It's Asia's Heat of the Moments from 82 on the Mountain.

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0: 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Dave Allen hanging out with you. I've had a great time with you. Steve Animal will get you out of bed tomorrow morning, 6 a.m. He'll open up the Random Crap Prize Closet. Info coming on the latest Big Mountain contest here. Free breakfast from Tudors, and we'll kind of set your rock week for you where we're going to be out and about. So on and so forth with the wild man, Steve Animal, coming up tomorrow morning at 6 a.m. A much more respected guy is Charlie Kendall. He does Metal Shop every Sunday night at 7, so we get an episode of that coming up in just a bit. In the meantime, I will leave you with some great classic rock. Hey, folks, in
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5: Metal Shop has concluded that not enough people know about the Texas Hippie Coalition.
6: The first show was in Oklahoma City. We were main support for them. And the crowd chanted THC, trying to draw us back out for 15 minutes after we walked off stage.
5: This gang of rock and red dirt outlaws is this week's feature interview. Oh, and if you thought Metallica might sit back and take a break after 3 years on the road,
7: I really don't like the word vacation.
5: You were wrong. Wasp just kicked off the North American leg of their 1984 to Headless tour.
8: You know, I can compete professionally, but I'm the guy who always has to stay late.
5: We get the scoop from Blackie Lawless. We've got this week's top three medals and a whole lot more. What do you know? That gang of pirates, known as Crossbone Scully, are back with the number three medal of the week.

0: Metal Shop's third most valuable metal, Crossbone Scully, and Thunderlove. About this time in 1978, 30 Aerosmith fans were on their way to jail for smoking pot at an Aerosmith show in Indiana. Well, the band paid the bail and the fans went free. Lots of bands try to bond with their fans, but not many pay the bond for them. You tell them, Steven.
1: The audiences always cheer for Aerosmith. I got freaked out when I was in the hospital for 8 months, and I didn't know it was going to happen. But it's nice to hear that. I mean, watch Rolling Stone call us the comeback band of the year.

0: yet another Canadian band, Stormforce, with a song called Anti-Social Media. Yes, I do know what you mean. It's from their latest, Truth. We'll get the lowdown from them in next week's feature interview. Metal Shop's number two song, and a trip to the Metal Shop time machine with Blackie Lawless, is coming up.
1: This is Steven Tyler from Aerosmith.
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4: 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This is the one and only Blackie Lawless from Wasp.
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0: Metal Shop's number two song of the week, Foo Fighters with Window. It's nice when your favorite band has a lethal sting. Wasp just kicked off the North American leg of their 1984 to Headless tour with KK's Priest opening. That, of course, is KK Downing, formerly of Judas Priest. Blackie is breaking out some great songs that have never been played live. He told Metal Shop how he approaches his craft. Blackie?
1: I learned early on about work ethic, you know, about what you have to do to get in there. And, you know, I was always one of those guys. When I was in school, I always loved playing baseball, and I had a chance to play professionally when I came out of high school. And I played with, you know, a half a dozen guys that ended up making it to the major leagues. And we were all about the same talent level. You know, so I felt that if I would have stayed with it, I probably could have done it. But I was the guy that always had to stay late. I had to work harder than the rest of those guys to stay on the same level of performance. Well, it's been the same with my career in making records, that, you know, I can compete professionally, but I'm the guy who always has to stay late.

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0: Hey, welcome back. I am the Butcher, Charlie Kendall. This week's feature interview finds us unwrapping a band's ninth album. Their longtime fans called them THC, the Texas Hippie Coalition. They did it the hard way. 25 years they've spent traveling and conquering roadhouses across America. For Texas Hippie Coalition's lead outlaw, Big Dad Rich, it's what he's poured every ounce of his being into. Nearly every waking moment over that whole quarter of a century. Metal Shop asked Big Dad when the music found him.
1: When I was a little kid, like I'm talking 4 years old, I think, 4 or 5, we did not have a TV in our home with my dad and my mother. They were straight up hippies. Of course, we had a blasting stereo with a vinyl record player. And so I was always the DJ for them. I even have pictures of me holding vinyl as a young child. I would take care of that for them. But on Thursday, a show came on called the Johnny Cash Show. And my grandma and grandpa, my grandma and pawpaw, they lived about a block from me. And I would walk down there and watch that with them every night that it came on. And one night, my grandma was like, "You're going to grow up and be a musician, I think." And I said, "When I grow up, I'm going to be Johnny Cash." And she said, "Johnny Cash is Johnny Cash. You can't be Johnny Cash." And I know this story so well because she's told it so many times. But she said that I turned and I looked at her and I said, "Then I'm going to wear all black all the time, just like Johnny Cash." And I guess when you start putting that stuff out into the universe, here's you, because look at me.

0: Saddle Shop has the Texas Hippie Coalition in the feature interview. Now, you need to understand that this is an authentic band of outlaws, not just in the name of the new album. They live it. I mean, really, not just anybody can open for Zakk Wylde, much less earn his respect. Here's Big Dad Rich.
1: The first show was in Oklahoma City. We were main support for him. And the crowd chanted THC, trying to draw us back out for 15 minutes after we walked off stage. And I wanted to go out there, but I would never do that to Zakk Wylde or Black Label. It's not my night. It's their night. I'm just a part of it. And the crowd was chanting. And he came over and told me like 4 or 5 days later when we were in Kentucky or Tennessee or somewhere. He's like, hey, man, I just want to come over and say I need to meet you because what a crazy show we had in Oklahoma. And I was like, yeah, it was great. He said, we were supposed to take the stage at a certain time. And the big boss man said, until they quit chanting THC, we ain't going nowhere.

0: What a song. That's Metal Stop's feature interview, Texas Hippie Coalition, with the title song to their new album, Band of Outlaws. Now, they're doing this new album with their own label this time. Big Dad Rich says, so far, so good.
1: For us at the moment and everything, I am confident. And when I first came up with the idea, even Nevada was like, oh, I don't know if this is a great idea. We got $75,000 over here from a label. We can go make albums and have money left over. And like, I was like, man, I'm gonna make these albums myself and spend the money myself. And we are a month into selling it ourselves, and we're already near total recoup. We're at Louder Than Life this year. We are on the bourbon stage. So, you know, looking forward to that big time, especially because I'm a bourbon guy.

0: 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That was called Turn It Up from back in 2014. 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
0: You know, most people might think it's nice to take a few days off after being on the road for 3 years. Not Metallica. They've just announced a 2027 North American Stadium Tour, breaking from their Life Burns Faster Las Vegas Sphere residency for another round of M72 dates. Support looks like Limp Bizkit and Swedish band Avatar. Metallica is also talking about the stadium tour being in the round at the 50-yard line. Now that puts the band in the center of football fields with their unique stage setup. So, no vacation, I guess. Here's Lars.
11: I really don't like the word vacation. We're basically all just hanging out at home, getting our pants together, and taking a little bit of time away from playing music.

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